0: 92.1 The Axe and Johnny Cougar Mellencamp, and we're settling into our little pink houses here on a Tuesday night. I'm Ray Michaels. This coming weekend, the Special Olympics Family Festival is happening at Lakeland College in Mattoon from 8 until 1 on Saturday, and they're looking for volunteers to help make the magic happen. 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We'll kick off another set with Billy Idol coming up on 92.1 The Axe.
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12: The forecast on 92.1 The Axe is brought to you by Villa Pizza, a Mattoon tradition for over half a century.
13: Wednesday, a chance of showers and thunderstorms before 1 p.m., then a slight chance of showers and thunderstorms after 3 p.m. partly sunny, with a high near 90. East-northeast wind around 6 miles per hour becoming southwest in the afternoon. Chance of precipitation is 40%. Wednesday night, a 10% chance of showers and thunderstorms before 7 p.m. partly cloudy, with a low around 73. Calm wind becoming south-southwest around 5 miles per hour after midnight. Thursday, mostly sunny, with a high near 92. West-southwest wind around 7 miles per hour becoming northwest in the afternoon. Thursday night, partly cloudy, with a low around 70. East-northeast wind 3 to 6 miles per hour.
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0: Classic Hits on the Radio with Eagle Eye Cherry. And Save Tonight here Tuesday. I'm Ray Michaels. Today is the 15th of September, 2026. It's National Voter Registration Day today. It is also National Double Cheeseburger Day. And that's in spite of the fact that this Friday is National Cheeseburger Day. So I guess you can't get enough cheeseburgers in this week of September. Got some big shots with birthdays today, including Dan Marino, the Miami Dolphins quarterback and Isotoner gloves legend. He was a former NFL commentator, too. And, you know, he was in the Ace Ventura Pet Detective movie. Dan Marino, 65 years old today. Mitch Dorge, he's with the Crash Test Dummies. He's their drummer. He's 66. And movie director Oliver Stone turns 80 years old today. You don't have to like the guy, but you have to admit, he's got an impressive lineup of movies he's directed over the years, like Platoon and Wall Street, The Doors, JFK, and many, many others. Oliver Stone is 80. So is actor Tommy Lee Jones. I remember him from Under Siege way back when with Steven Seagal. He was pretty good in that. He's also played in Captain America. He was Agent K in Men in Black. And, of course, the star, one of the stars of The Fugitive, Tommy Lee Jones, turns 80 today on this 15th of September.
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Charleston's classic rock, 92.1 The Axe. 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

it's okay. You can feel peaceful and easy. You can get up and dance. Tuesday night, the Classic Hits are rolling on with Ray Michaels into another hour of favorites. Got the runaway train. We're going to climb on board with Soul Asylum on the way. First, Bruce Springsteen.

0: Classic hits for a Tuesday night with Soul Asylum and Runaway Train. And Ray Michaels here. We're developing a theme. I have a song coming up called Train in Vain. The Clash on the way. We'll do some Survivor, Steely Dan, and more all on the way next.
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11: The forecast on 92.1 The Axe is brought to you by Villa Pizza, a Mattoon tradition for over half a century.
12: Wednesday, a chance of showers and thunderstorms before 1 p.m., then a slight chance of showers and thunderstorms after 3 p.m. partly sunny, with a high near 90. East-northeast wind around 6 miles per hour becoming southwest in the afternoon. Chance of precipitation is 50%. Wednesday night, a 10% chance of showers and thunderstorms before 7 p.m. partly cloudy, with a low around 73. Calm wind becoming south-southwest around 5 miles per hour after midnight. Thursday, mostly sunny, with a high near 92. West-southwest wind around 7 miles per hour becoming northwest in the afternoon. Thursday night, partly cloudy, with a low around 70. East-northeast wind 3 to 6 miles per hour.
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0: playing The Clash and Train in Vain here on your classic hit station. It's Ray in the Nighttime here on Tuesday. Have you ever gone to a karaoke joint to sing karaoke? Yeah, if you go enough, you'll probably see some people who underestimate how challenging a song can be. And then they crash and burn, which is painful and awesome at the same time. Folks at Ranker.com had people vote on the most difficult songs to sing at karaoke. Here are the ones they say you should definitely avoid if you're a novice. Number one is I Will Always Love You by Whitney Houston. Tough song to sing, even though it's such a simple song. Bohemian Rhapsody is on their list at number two. Then Dream On from Aerosmith. Don't go near that one at karaoke. You're not Steven Tyler. Rap God from Eminem. Don't do that one either. Or the theme to the Titanic movie, Celine Dion's My Heart Will Go On. Songs to avoid at all cost if you're going to go out with friends and sing karaoke. There's more than 50 songs on the full ranking, which are fun to peruse, especially if you can mentally picture, oh, I don't know, say Becky from Legal taking on any of these. Like number 20, We Didn't Start the Fire.
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Taking the scenic ride home. Supertramp here at the Classic Hit Station. I'm Ray Michaels, rolling into another hour of great songs for your Tuesday. Good to have you spending some time with us here. I got some wonderful tunes to play for you this hour, and let me keep them rolling right now with Eric Carmen, Hungry Eyes.

0: Classic Hits on a Tuesday night with Ray Michaels and you, too. Good to have you along here. They handed out the Emmy Awards last night. Mariska Hargitay. How do you say her name? Hargitay. She was the host last night at the Emmys. She was the first woman to do it in 15 years. Apple TV led with the most wins, 28. And 14 of those went to their show Widow's Bay, which set a new record for most won by a comedy series. Mm-hmm. They were having fun handing out those Emmys last night. Taylor Swift made a cameo in a pre-recorded Law & Order sketch. Jean Smart made history with her win for Best Actress. She is the first woman to win an Emmy for every season of a show, five of them in a row. Pretty cool, huh? Michael J. Fox received a standing ovation as he accepted the Bob Hope Humanitarian Award. Sally Field honored Dolly Parton. And Reba McEntire performed one of Dolly's songs last night. And by the way, Jacqueline Smith, Kate Jackson, and Cheryl Ladd all got together again to celebrate the 50th anniversary of Charlie's Angels. All happened at the 78th Annual Emmy Awards last night.
1: It's Riley Green, and I'm here with Boot Barn.
2: When I was growing up in Alabama, we didn't have cowboys, just small tracts of land, no big open fields. And to me, a cowboy was somebody that was tough, that wasn't scared to work. My dad was kind of a cowboy in my eyes. You know, he built houses his whole life. You have to have a pretty good work ethic to get up every morning and go do construction work in a hot sun in Alabama. And that was our version of a cowboy where I grew up.
1: Riley Green and Boot Barn, sharing a deep respect for the cowboy way.
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8: The forecast on 92.1 The Axe is brought to you by Villa Pizza, a Mattoon tradition for over half a century.
9: Wednesday, a chance of showers and thunderstorms before 1 p.m., then a slight chance of showers and thunderstorms after 3 p.m. partly sunny, with a high near 90. East-northeast wind around 6 miles per hour becoming southwest in the afternoon. Chance of precipitation is 50%. Wednesday night, a 10% chance of showers and thunderstorms before 7 p.m. partly cloudy, with a low around 73. Calm wind becoming south-southwest around 5 miles per hour after midnight. Thursday, mostly sunny, with a high near 92. West-southwest wind around 7 miles per hour becoming northwest in the afternoon. Thursday night, partly cloudy, with a low around 70. East-northeast wind 3 to 6 miles per hour.
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0: Annie Lennox and Dave Stewart, the Eurythmics on your Classic Hit Station for Tuesday night. Got more of those great songs coming up in a minute. Duran Duran and Journey on the way.
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3: Tickets are still available for the 65th annual Mattoon High School Alumni Letterman's Banquet. It'll be held September 17th at the Mattoon American Legion. Featured this year will be new Mattoon football coach Chad Augsburger, new EIU athletic director Mark Wilson, and EIU men's basketball coach Marty Simmons. The 77-78 Green Wave boys basketball team will be recognized. Mark Jackley will be presented with the Ken Woodell Honorary M Award, and Bill Horn will be inducted into the MHS Hall of Fame. Tickets are $15 in advance or $25 at the door.
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7: The forecast on 92.1 The Axe is brought to you by Villa Pizza, a Mattoon tradition for over half a century.
8: Wednesday, a chance of showers and thunderstorms before 1 p.m., then a slight chance of showers and thunderstorms after 3 p.m. partly sunny, with a high near 90. East-northeast wind around 6 miles per hour becoming southwest in the afternoon. Chance of precipitation is 50%. Wednesday night, a 10% chance of showers and thunderstorms before 7 p.m. partly cloudy, with a low around 73. Calm wind becoming south-southwest around 5 miles per hour after midnight. Thursday, mostly sunny, with a high near 92. West-southwest wind around 7 miles per hour becoming northwest in the afternoon. Thursday night, partly cloudy, with a low around 70. East-northeast wind 3 to 6 miles per hour.
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0: Dishwalla Cat and Cars, Blue Ones tonight here on the Classic Hit Station. It's Ray here on your radio, playing all those songs you love and can sing along with. Got one from Lou Graham and Foreigner coming up, and a John Waite classic here in minutes.
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0: Thompson Twins, Bob Worthington here. More great music near. Third time around, also a hit for the song Last Kiss. Originally done by J. Frank Wilson and the Cavaliers in the 60s, a decade later, in 1974, it was a group out of Canada called Wednesday. And 10 years later after that, thereafter, it was Pearl Jam in the 80s with Last Kiss. We'll hear that coming up and a whole bunch more, including Steve Miller and the band.
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13: The forecast on 92.1 The Axe is brought to you by Villa Pizza, a Mattoon tradition for over half a century.
14: Wednesday, a chance of showers and thunderstorms before 1 p.m., then a slight chance of showers and thunderstorms after 3 p.m. partly sunny, with a high near 90. East-northeast wind around 6 miles per hour becoming southwest in the afternoon. Chance of precipitation is 50%. Wednesday night, a 10% chance of showers and thunderstorms before 7 p.m. partly cloudy, with a low around 73. Calm wind becoming south-southwest around 5 miles per hour after midnight. Thursday, mostly sunny, with a high near 92. West-southwest wind around 7 miles per hour becoming northwest in the afternoon. Thursday night, partly cloudy, with a low around 70. East-northeast wind 3 to 6 miles per hour.
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0: The title, that song, a song that was a big hit in three different decades for three different artists, as a matter of fact. That's Pearl Jam from the 80s, their version of Last Kiss. Stick around, Billy Joel on the way, Tom Petty and the Heartbreakers, and a whole bunch more on the way.
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0: Billy Joel, Only the Good Die Young. Bob Worthington here. 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And please, if you're out and about driving and doing any kind of traveling, be careful. No texting and driving and no drinking and driving. 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

My BFF. No, actually, your BFF. I shouldn't be infiltrating that territory next time. 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

0: That other band from Beantown, Boston, Aerosmith and What It Takes. Bob Worthington here. More great music near, including Paul McCartney and Wings, and Steve Perry leading the pack.
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7: Wednesday showers and thunderstorms likely, mainly before 10 a.m. partly sunny with a high near 90. Light and variable wind becoming south-southwest around 6 miles per hour in the morning. Chance of precipitation is 60%. New precipitation amounts of less than a tenth of an inch, except higher amounts possible in thunderstorms. Wednesday night, a 20% chance of showers and thunderstorms before 9 p.m. partly cloudy with a low around 73. Calm wind becoming south-southwest around 5 miles per hour after midnight. Thursday, mostly sunny, with a high near 92. Southwest wind around 7 miles per hour becoming northwest in the afternoon. Thursday night, partly cloudy, with a low around 70. East-northeast wind, 3 to 6 miles per hour.
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0: Sir Paul McCartney and Wings Band on the Run. Bob Worthington here, winding it down the last days of summer. And before you know it, it'll be autumn. Are you feeling autumnal yet? Well, autumn commences September 20th, so we just got a few days left.
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4: 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Featured this year will be new Mattoon football coach Chad Augsburger, new EIU athletic director Mark Wilson, and EIU men's basketball coach Marty Simmons. The 77-78 Green Wave boys basketball team will be recognized. 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
6: Wednesday showers and thunderstorms likely, mainly before 10 a.m. partly sunny with a high near 90. Light and variable wind becoming south-southwest around 6 miles per hour in the morning. Chance of precipitation is 60%. New precipitation amounts of less than a tenth of an inch, except higher amounts possible in thunderstorms. Wednesday night, a 20% chance of showers and thunderstorms before 9 p.m. partly cloudy with a low around 73. Calm wind becoming south-southwest around 5 miles per hour after midnight. Thursday, mostly sunny, with a high near 92. Southwest wind around 7 miles per hour becoming northwest in the afternoon. Thursday night, partly cloudy, with a low around 70. East-northeast wind, 3 to 6 miles per hour.
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0: Over a billion plays on YouTube. That song, Guns N' Roses, Sweet Child of Mine, that's a lot of plays, I'd say. Alanis Morissette proving you need to continue to learn, continuing learning education. Also, REO Speedwagon next.
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0: Tucking in those dreams nice and tight and wishing you sweet dreams. It's Hart and Nancy, the Wilson sisters. More from where that came from, Eddie and Ronnie together. 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New Radicals, too, planting the seeds and awaiting that harvest.
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7: Wednesday, a 50% chance of showers and thunderstorms, mainly before 10 a.m. partly sunny, with a high near 92. Northeast wind around 6 miles per hour becoming south-southwest in the afternoon. Wednesday night, a 20% chance of showers and thunderstorms before 9 p.m. partly cloudy, with a low around 73. Calm wind becoming south-southwest around 5 miles per hour after midnight. Thursday, partly sunny, with a high near 93. Southwest wind around 7 miles per hour becoming north-northwest in the morning. Thursday night, a 30% chance of showers after 1 a.m. partly cloudy, with a low around 69. Light and variable wind becoming northeast around 6 miles per hour in the evening.
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0: Ain't that the truth in life? You get what you give. Usually, sometimes it comes around maybe 5, 10, 15 years later, right? New Radicals. You get what you give. Stick around, more great music on the other side, including Bryan Adams, Journey, and Steve Miller in the band.
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0: It ain't over, honey, till it's over. Remember that. It's Lenny Kravitz. Stick around. More great music on the other side. And leading the charge, John Lennon and Scandal with Patti Smyth.
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11: Wednesday, a 50% chance of showers and thunderstorms, mainly before 10 a.m. partly sunny, with a high near 92. Northeast wind around 6 miles per hour becoming south-southwest in the afternoon. Wednesday night, a 20% chance of showers and thunderstorms before 9 p.m. partly cloudy, with a low around 73. Calm wind becoming south-southwest around 5 miles per hour after midnight. Thursday, partly sunny, with a high near 93. Southwest wind around 7 miles per hour becoming north-northwest in the morning. Thursday night, a 30% chance of

0: Showers after 1 a.m. partly cloudy, with a low around 69. Light and variable wind becoming northeast around 6 miles per hour in the evening.
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0: Sage wisdom, Imagine, from the late and great John Lennon. Stick around, more great music from that came from, including Bob Seger and the Silver Bullet Band, and Billy Idol for those who are tying the knot this weekend or in the coming days ahead, maybe a fall weekend.
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3: Wednesday, a 50% chance of showers and thunderstorms, mainly before 10 a.m. partly sunny, with a high near 92. Northeast wind around 6 miles per hour becoming south-southwest in the afternoon. Wednesday night, a 20% chance of showers and thunderstorms before 9 p.m. partly cloudy, with a low around 73. Calm wind becoming south-southwest around 5 miles per hour after midnight. Thursday, partly sunny, with a high near 93. Southwest wind around 7 miles per hour becoming north-northwest in the morning. Thursday night, a 30% chance of showers after 1 a.m. partly cloudy, with a low around 69. Light and variable wind becoming northeast around 6 miles per hour in the evening.
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0: Well, here we are, your Hump Day Wednesday once again. We'll take it, moving this week along the way we like it. Stick around, more great music from where that came from. And please, if you're out and about driving, no texting and driving and no drinking and driving, all right?
1: Tickets are still available for the 65th annual Matt Toon High School Alumni Letterman's Banquet. It'll be held September 17th at the Matt Toon American Legion. Featured this year will be new Matt Toon football coach Chad Augsburger, new EIU athletic director Mark Wilson, and EIU men's basketball coach Marty Simmons. The 77-78 Green Wave boys basketball team will be recognized. Mark Jackley will be presented with the Ken Woodell Honorary M Award, and Bill Horn will be inducted into the MHS Hall of Fame. Tickets are $15 in advance or $25 at the door.
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7: Wednesday, a 50% chance of showers and thunderstorms, mainly before 10 a.m. partly sunny, with a high near 92. Northeast wind around 6 miles per hour becoming south-southwest in the afternoon. Wednesday night, a 20% chance of showers and thunderstorms before 9 p.m. partly cloudy, with a low around 73. Calm wind becoming south-southwest around 5 miles per hour after midnight. Thursday, partly sunny, with a high near 93. Southwest wind around 7 miles per hour becoming north-northwest in the morning. Thursday night, a 30% chance of showers after 1 a.m. partly cloudy, with a low around 69. Light and variable wind becoming northeast around 6 miles per hour in the evening.
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0: Gin Blossoms and Hey Jealousy. Want to thank Karen for today's crazy study. He's got two for you today. You come across the crazy stuff online, send it in. It's Radio Guy Jim on Facebook. If you follow the page, you could send me an instant message. All right, crazy study number one, about 1 in 7 adults on the planet. On the planet, they say, are diabetic. So I guess it's, what, not just America that runs on Dunkin'? Some of us run on Tim Hortons. 57% of us think that ghosts have been in our homes. 27% think that Bigfoot has visited. Wow. Would you rather have ghosts in your house or Bigfoot visiting? It doesn't say Bigfoot visited your house, like, you know, hung out on the back patio, enjoyed your campfire or your creek view or whatever you've got. But would you rather have ghosts or Bigfoot? I'm thinking it's a big no on either one, but okay, I'll go Bigfoot.
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0: 92.1 The Axe, Mr. Big, and to be with you. Well, how about local news, sports, concert info, and community events delivered directly to you? 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
1: Wednesday, a 50% chance of showers and thunderstorms, mainly before 10 a.m. partly sunny, with a high near 92. Northeast wind around 6 miles per hour becoming south-southwest in the afternoon. Wednesday night, a 20% chance of showers and thunderstorms before 9 p.m. partly cloudy, with a low around 73. Calm wind becoming south-southwest around 5 miles per hour after midnight. Thursday, partly sunny, with a high near 93. Southwest wind around 7 miles per hour becoming north-northwest in the morning. Thursday night, a 30% chance of showers after 1 a.m. partly cloudy, with a low around 69. Light and variable wind becoming northeast around 6 miles per hour in the evening.
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But if you go carrying pictures of Chairman Mao, you ain't gonna make it with anyone anyhow. Don't you know what you're

0: from the White Album, Beatles and Revolution. Want to say thanks for letting us be a part of your Wednesday morning. Jim here. We got Jerry Rafferty on the way, and the Outfield going to kick off another great set next.
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0: Well, week number one of the NFL season is in the books. How did your team? How'd your team do this past week? Yeah, still a little early to tell on that. Boy, I was expecting a little bit more on the Monday night game. We just got back from vacation in time to see the Chiefs pretty much own the Denver Broncos. Final score on that one Monday night was 31-10. Broncos and Bo Nix wasn't good. Were the Broncos that bad? Chiefs that good? Or I don't know. See what happens. Week number two gets underway here tomorrow night. Bills going to be hosting the Lions.
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6: Illinois Radio Network Sports, I'm Matt McCoy. The Bears get back to work today preparing for Sunday's Week 2 matchup with the Vikings. Still no word yet on whether Carson Wentz or Kyler Murray will be the Vikings' starting quarterback. Murray's recovering from a concussion. The Cubs let an early 3-0 lead get away and lost to the Braves 6-3. Kevin Gausman had a shutout going into the sixth until giving up a 2-run homer to Ronald Acuna. Manager Craig Counsell.
7: You know, I thought Gauss pitched well. The pitch that Acuna hit out was a decent pitch. He just got enough of it, and really good hitter and strong enough to get it out.
6: The Cubs still lead the wild card race, but they're eliminated from the National League Central. The Brewers beat the Pirates and have clinched the division title. The White Sox lost a heartbreaker, giving up a 2-run double with 2 gone in the ninth. They lose to Cleveland 7-6. The AL Central lead over the Guardians now down to a half game going into the series finale this afternoon. I'm Matt McCoy, Illinois Radio Network Sports.
8: Wednesday, a 50% chance of showers and thunderstorms, mainly before 10 a.m. partly sunny, with a high near 92. Northeast wind around 6 miles per hour, becoming south-southwest in the afternoon. Wednesday night, a 20% chance of showers and thunderstorms before 9 p.m. partly cloudy, with a low around 73. Calm wind becoming south-southwest around 5 miles per hour after midnight. Thursday, partly sunny, with a high near 93. Southwest wind around 7 miles per hour, becoming north-northwest in the morning. Thursday night, a 30% chance of showers after 1 a.m. partly cloudy, with a low around 69. Light and variable wind becoming northeast around 6 miles per hour in the evening.
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0: Oh, Mary Jane's Last Dance, Tom Petty and the Heartbreakers on 92.1 The Axe. 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
6: Wednesday night, a 20% chance of showers and thunderstorms before 9 p.m. partly cloudy, with a low around 73. Calm wind becoming south-southwest around 5 miles per hour after midnight. Thursday, partly sunny, with a high near 93. Southwest wind around 7 miles per hour becoming north-northwest in the morning. Thursday night, a 30% chance of showers after 1 a.m. partly cloudy, with a low around 69. Light and variable wind becoming northeast around 6 miles per hour in the evening. Friday, mostly sunny, with a high near 89. East wind around 6 miles per hour.
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0: You too on 92.1 The Axe. 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It's the Double Oinker. 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That sounds delicious. Even at this time of the day, I'm ready for that already. 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

0: The Wallflowers on 92.1 The Axe. Looking at the sports schedule for this week, not only do we have some high school football coming up on Friday here on 92.1 The Axe as Tri-County is back in action taking on the Cumberland Pirates. Tonight's going to be a big night at Gardella Family Court inside McAfee Gym at Eastern Illinois University. The Panther volleyball team playing its first home match of the season, and guess who the opponent is? The Fighting Illini. Yeah, the University of Illinois is coming down from Champaign to take on the EIU Panthers in college volleyball tonight at 6 o'clock at Gardella Family Court inside McAfee Gym. Let's pack the place and have a great turnout for that big-time matchup between the EIU and the U of I.
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7: Wednesday night, a 20% chance of showers and thunderstorms before 9 p.m. partly cloudy, with a low around 73. Calm wind becoming south-southwest around 5 miles per hour after midnight. Thursday, partly sunny, with a high near 93. Southwest wind around 7 miles per hour becoming north-northwest in the morning. Thursday night, a 30% chance of showers after 1 a.m. partly cloudy, with a low around 69. Light and variable wind becoming northeast around 6 miles per hour in the evening. Friday, mostly sunny, with a high near 89. East wind around 6 miles per hour.
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6: Today, a 50% chance of showers and thunderstorms, mainly before 10 a.m. partly sunny, with a high near 92. Northeast wind around 6 miles per hour becoming south-southwest in the afternoon. Tonight, a 20% chance of showers and thunderstorms before 9 p.m. partly cloudy, with a low around 73. Calm wind becoming south-southwest around 5 miles per hour after midnight. Thursday, partly sunny, with a high near 93. Southwest wind around 7 miles per hour becoming north-northwest in the morning. Thursday night, a 30% chance of showers after 1 a.m. partly cloudy with a low around 69. Light and variable wind becoming northeast around 6 miles per hour in the evening.
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0: 92.1 The Axe with the Dave Matthews Band. Neil Young before that, Huey Lewis and the News also in the mix. All part of Life in the Fast Lane, presented by Auto Truck and Farm Repair in Mattoon. This date in history, 1994, a federal jury ordered Exxon to pay $5 billion in damages for the Exxon Valdez oil spill of 1989. 1993, on this date, Frasier premiered on NBC. It ran for 11 seasons. The Paramount Plus revival ran for 2 seasons. 1988, on this date, Tom Browning of the Cincinnati Reds pitched the 12th perfect game in Major League Baseball history. 1984, Miami Vice premiered, starring Don Johnson and Philip Michael Thomas as Crockett and Tubbs. 1972, The Bob Newhart Show premiered on CBS. And on this date in 1940, the United States imposed the first peacetime draft in the country's history. Of course, World War II had just broken out, and we would enter, December of 1941. 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

0: That's right. Keep those hands off Georgia satellites on 92.1 The Axe. 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Well, a three-year-old girl in Texas, 3 years old, named Emmy Vodovic, was honored for helping save her mom's life during a medical emergency recently. Little Emmy was the only person in the house with her mom when her mom suffered a seizure at their house. So Emmy, 3 years old, keep in mind, FaceTimed her grandparents, who were nearly 700 miles away in Georgia, and this girl's in Texas, but they helped her contact 911. She also stood on a chair to reach the deadbolt so she could unlock the door for the paramedics so they could get in. Job well done, little Emmy. She saved her mom's life by at least knowing somewhat what to do, and the grandparents came to the rescue as well. Great job. Hope you have a great day with 92.1 The Axe.
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3: Illinois Radio Network Sports, I'm Matt McCoy. The Cardinals had a rough night. They got belted by the Giants 10-3. It was ugly from the start. Giants scoring three in the first, and they just added on from there. Andre Polani allowed 8 runs in 5 innings of work and just didn't have it, says manager Ollie Marmol.
4: Yeah, with some hard contact, some soft contact, a lot of hits. Two strike execution wasn't to the degree that we've seen all year, and that cost them.
3: The rubber game of that series coming up this afternoon. Meanwhile, the NL Central race is over. The Brewers clinched their 4th straight division title with a win over the Pirates last night. Week 2 in the NFL kicks off tomorrow night. The Bills will be hosting the Lions in the Thursday night game. Meanwhile, the Chiefs getting ready. They'll be trying to go to 2-0 on Sunday night when they host the Colts. College football, Missouri preparing for a Saturday night game. They take on Troy. And also Saturday night, the Blues open their preseason schedule against Dallas. Blues on the ice for training camp. I'm Matt McCoy, Illinois Radio Network Sports.
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6: Today, a 50% chance of showers and thunderstorms, mainly before 10 a.m. partly sunny, with a high near 92. Northeast wind around 6 miles per hour becoming south-southwest in the afternoon. Tonight, a 20% chance of showers and thunderstorms before 9 p.m. partly cloudy, with a low around 73. Calm wind becoming south-southwest around 5 miles per hour after midnight. Thursday, partly sunny, with a high near 93. Southwest wind around 7 miles per hour becoming north-northwest in the morning. Thursday night, a 30% chance of showers after 1 a.m. partly cloudy with a low around 69. Light and variable wind becoming northeast around 6 miles per hour in the evening.
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Man for Man's Earth Band getting their first number one with Blinded by the Light, a song written by Bruce Springsteen. Well, hi, it's Haynes Johns on your Wednesday morning. And up next, the new drink pouch not to take on a road trip or movie theater. I'll have what and why. Patrick Duran.

0: Well, hi, it's Ains Johns. Happy Wednesday morning to you. Thank you for including us in your day. And here's the new drink pouch that you should not take on a road trip or into the movie theater, because it's Capri Sun maximizing the thirst-quenching potential of their popular juice concentrate drinks with the release of a new, bigger pouch. Oh, it's bigger, all right. They just revealed today the Capri Sun Big Pouch in response to demand for a larger container. This is 9 inches tall, 6 inches wide, and it has 4 times the capacity of its regular 6-ounce pouch. That's right, 24 fluid ounces. So it's sold as a refillable and comes with a larger straw, of course, which of course you'll need with 24 ounces. So it's empty when you buy it, but it comes with a coupon you can use for any Capri Sun flavor. So the brand recommends the 64 fluid ounce jug of Capri Sun Fruit Punch, one of the options for you. Right now, just a limited edition item available only via daily drops. That happens this coming Monday through Thursday, the 21st to the 24th. So those are only 4 days you can get them on a daily drop. And depending on fans' response, the pouch could earn a permanent spot among Capri Sun's existing lineup. So you can get more details on their website, capri-sun.com. All one word, capri-sun.com. Or follow Capri Sun on Insta and TikTok for more details. Well, have fun with that. I know growing up, my dad would say, no way you're not bringing that jug into the car. We're not going to be stopping every 10 minutes. On a happier note, looking for a fun weekend, it happens this weekend with you can bring the whole family out to Meet the Machines this Saturday. 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Happens this Saturday afternoon between 1 and 4. 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Now we can check out all the kinds of big trucks and cool machinery up close. What is it about big machinery that we just love? 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Don't miss out in Windsor at the library this Saturday afternoon between 1 and 4. On the way next for us, Rick Springfield gets his first number one. Then Stevie Nicks and Fleetwood Mac, a song of introspection with 92.1 The Axe.
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9: Today, a chance of showers and thunderstorms before noon, then a slight chance of showers and thunderstorms after 4 p.m. partly sunny, with a high near 92. East-northeast wind 5 to 7 miles per hour, becoming southwest in the afternoon. Chance of precipitation is 40%. Tonight, a 20% chance of showers and thunderstorms before 9 p.m. partly cloudy, with a low around 73. Calm wind becoming south-southwest around 5 miles per hour after midnight. Thursday, partly sunny, with a high near 93. Southwest wind around 7 miles per hour, becoming north-northwest in the morning. Thursday night, a 30% chance of showers after 1 a.m. partly cloudy, with a low around 69. Light and variable wind becoming northeast around 6 miles per hour in the evening.
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0: Stevie Nicks and Fleetwood Mac with Landslide, a song of introspection. She was trying to decide early in her music career if she was going to continue with music or do something else because she wasn't having the success she thought she should be having. Thankfully, she decided to remain in the music business, and WOW continues on to be a legend. My name is Haynes Johns. Coming up next is one of the final number ones from the Beatles as we check in Loretta with her high heel shoes and low neck sweater after the highest chart success for The Cure.
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0: One of the final number ones for the Beatles with Get Back, number one for 5 weeks. They would have three more number ones before they imploded as a band, or I guess as they were imploding as a band. That would be Come Together, Let It Be, and Ending with the Long and Winding Road. Well, hi, it's Haynes Johns. Up next, Supertramp with the title track to their most successful album, after we kick things off with the Stray Cats and their first hit. And all the way next hour, it's kind of like the Squid Game, but this really happened. And now it's going to happen again. And this time on TV. I'll have what, when, and where, plus which prison is involved, coming up.
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2: Well, it's warm again today, but there is the chance of occasional showers and possible thunderstorms, high of 92. Partly cloudy tonight with a slight chance of showers with a low of 73. 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

Supertramp with the title track to their most successful album, Breakfast in America, that would give them 4 total hits. Up next, it's kind of like the Squid Game, but this really happened. And now it's going to happen again, this time on TV. Well, what, when, and where, plus why a prison is important.

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2: Good morning. I'm Jeff Daly on the Cromwell Ag Radio Network at the Chicago Board of Trade this morning. Corn futures are lower. Soy mixed and wheat futures are fractionally stronger. And the product market this morning, soybean oil futures are down. We're pricing between 27 cents and 35 cents lower. Soybean meal prices were from $1 to $1.30 lower. Rice is lower. Cotton futures this morning are higher. Your live cattle trade has December contracts off $1.35 at $2.22. Feeder cattle, October, $1.60 lower at $3.32.27. Lean hogs, December, up 37 cents at $70.02.100. Now, at the Chicago Board of Trade this morning, it's been a seesaw affair. The question of what's happening between the U.S. and Iran, what's happening between Ukraine and Russia. There was once said, and including President Trump, saying that a peace deal between Ukraine and Russia was imminent. Well, they're firing at each other. That's not happening at this point. Corn futures in the December down 3 cents a bushel at 532 3/4. March is down 3 at 547 1/4. July corn is down 3 1/4 at 556 1/4 a bushel. November soybeans, 3/4 cent a bushel lower, 1318. The March is down 3/4 cent at 1342 1/4. The December wheat market is down a fraction at 728. I'm Jeff Daly.
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4: Spotty showers and thunder showers possible today with partly sunny, hot conditions. Our highs are going to be the lower 90s. Now tonight, partly cloudy, still warm. We're going to be in the lower 70s by the end of the night. And then tomorrow it's sunny, hot again. Our highs are going to be in the mid-90s tomorrow afternoon with heat index values as high as 100. I'm Brady Harp.
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0: Detroit-based band The Romantics with their highest chart success when Talking in Your Sleep peaked at number 3 and stayed there for 3 weeks, a very competitive year at the top of the charts in 1984. Well, hi, it's Haynes Johns. Up next, a 1-2 punch of hits. The first top 10 hit for Hootie after the second and biggest number 1 for Men at Work.
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Eagle Glenn Frey with his first solo top five hit, When the Heat Is On, peak at number two. The high-edge Haynes Johns are up next. Behind-the-scenes secrets now revealed from that iconic Oprah Target hit. Out of Alec, the eye-popping cost, a couple of last-minute changes after the band lifts.

0: market. The price for a barrel of Brent crude, the international standard, fell 2.5% and had gotten to nearly 110 early this week. That on worries that the war with Iran would continue to clog the global flow of oil. It helped to set the yield on the 10-year Treasury, which is the centerpiece of the bond market and dictates where rates for mortgages and other loans go, down to 4.95 from 5 late yesterday. Early this week was the first time since 2023 that the 10-year yield topped 5%. At the Chicago Board of Trade, it's a down day across the board. December corn down 5.25 at 5.30 and a half. Soybeans in November down 4.75 at 13.14 a bushel. And wheat futures in the December down 3.5 at 7.25. I'm Jeff Daly.
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4: Spotty showers and thundershowers possible today with partly sunny, hot conditions. Our highs are going to be in the lower 90s. Now tonight, partly cloudy, still warm. We're going to be in the lower 70s by the end of the night. And then tomorrow it's sunny, hot again. Our highs are going to be in the mid-90s tomorrow afternoon with heat index values as high as 100. I'm Brady Harp.
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0: The Red Hot Chili Peppers with their second top 10 hit when Scar Tissue peaked at number 9. Well, hi, it's Haynes Johns. Coming up, the one-hit wonder from Soft Cell after Creedence gives us party directions.
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0: Mark Almond on lead vocals and music by David Ball, the duo that we know as Soft Cell, with their one-hit wonder mashup of Tainted Love and Where Did Our Love Go that peaked at number 8. Well, hi, it's Haynes Johns. Up next, the highest chart successes for ELO and John Cafferty with his Beaver Brown Band. And all the way next hour, beware what's on your phone and who you let use your phone. Of the XXX video that was shared as proof. Coming up.
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A song that peaked at number 4 for the Electric Light Orchestra, their highest chart success with Don't Bring Me Down. Well, hi, it's Hage Johns, and up next, beware what's on your phone and who you let use your phone. I'll have the XXX video that was shared as an optic lesson after the cutting crew.

0: A song that peaked at number 2 for Matchbox 20, their second consecutive top 5 hit with 3 AM. Well, hi, it's Haynes Johns, and beware what's on your phone and who you let use your phone. A Triple X video that was shared is an object lesson. A man was arrested in Irvine, California, part of Los Angeles, as he was accused of sending himself a customer's private sexually explicit video while he was assisting in her internet issues. This 37-year-old guy that was working for G Fiber, previously known as Google Fiber, police arrested him at his home in California, charged with commercial burglary, sharing a private sexual image of a person without consent, and unauthorized computer access. So the customer discovered that a sexually explicit video she had sent to her partner had also been sent to another recipient, and she discovered that via iMessage on her iPad. So when she discovered that that number belonged to this guy, the serviceman, she notified the police and that this message had been sent, and then he asked to use a customer's cell phone. He was using it to test her Wi-Fi. So after about 10 or 15 minutes, she checked on him to make sure what was going on. And the ruse that he was using, he was checking the phone upstairs, downstairs, even out in the backyard, saying, "I'm going to wander around the house, make sure that signal is working everywhere on your property." So using all that time to skim through her phone and came across her text messages and that intimate video that she had sent to her partner. The police saying a cautionary tale. Our phones hold all important and sensitive information, so be careful who you let use your phone, because they might be sending stuff that you don't want sent. And he said they're actually maybe additional victims to this person. Yikes. Oh, hey, wait, that's me. Uh-oh. Coming up next, the Woomy song from Fleetwood Mac after the Commissar song from After the Fire.
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5: I'm Jeff Daly on the Cromwell Ag Radio Network. It's a seller's attitude at the Chicago Board of Trade in the overnight. Soybeans made an attempt at a higher move in the overnight, and now we're backing up in the day today. None of the commodities backing up very far, but it's a weaker bias still. 4.5 to 6.25 cents a bushel lower in corn. Soybeans are a penny to 5.5 cents a bushel lower, and it's the wheat market that's a fraction to 3.25 cents a bushel lower. The product market has no bragging rights here, between 72 cents and 78 cents lower. Soybean meal from $1.20 to $2.60 lower. The rice market is higher, and the cotton market is also higher. Live cattle, December contracts down $1.90 at $221.45. Feeder cattle, October down $1.80 at $332.05. Lean hogs, December 60 cents up at $70.25. The Chicago Board of Trade. Corn in the December down 6 cents a bushel at 529.75. March is down 6 at 544.25. The December 27 corn market down 5.75 at 530.25. Nearby November soybeans down 3.75 at 1315. The March is down 3.25, 1339.75. Next November, 1273.5 down a penny. December wheat off 3.25. I'm Jeff Daly.
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0: Thursday night, a 30% chance of showers after 1 a.m. partly cloudy, with a low around 69. Light and variable wind becoming northeast around 6 miles per hour in the evening.
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0: the Wooby song from Christine McVie and Fleetwood Mac as they get their third consecutive top 20 hit when it peaked at number 11 with Say You Love Me. Well, hi, it's Haynes Johns. Up next, another second hit, this one for Foreigner after the Jay Giles Band and their picture song, Say Cheese.
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0: A song that peaked at number 8 for Lou Gramm and Foreigner, their second consecutive top 10 hit with Cold as Ice. Well, hi, Ed Chains Johns. Up next, the E.T. song from Styx, after Bruce Springsteen and his baseball song. And all the way next hour, the four-legged wedding photographer. What could possibly go wrong? I'll have who, and why coming up.
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Well, hi, it's Haynes Johns, and up next, the four-legged wedding photographer. What could possibly go wrong? I'll have who, and why after

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5: Today, a slight chance of showers before noon, then a slight chance of showers and thunderstorms after 4 p.m. partly sunny with a high near 92. South wind 5 to 7 miles per hour becoming west in the afternoon. Chance of precipitation is 20%. Tonight, a 20% chance of showers and thunderstorms before 9 p.m. partly cloudy with a low around 73. Calm wind becoming south-southwest around 5 miles per hour after midnight. Thursday, partly sunny with a high near 93. Southwest wind around 7 miles per hour becoming north-northwest in the morning. Thursday night, a 30% chance of showers after 1 a.m. partly cloudy, with a low around 69. Light and variable wind becoming northeast around 6 miles per hour in the evening.
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0: David Byrne and the Talking Heads with their fourth top 40 hit when And She Was peaked at number 33. Well, hi, it's Haynes Johns. Happy Wednesday to you, and happy birthday today to the great Susan Rattan. She played Roxanne, Artie Becker's assistant in L.A. Law. She turned 78. Ed Begley Jr. from St. Elsewhere, among other shows, turned 77. Mickey Rourke turning 74. Magician David Copperfield turning 70. Oral Hershiser, the amazing Los Angeles Dodgers pitcher, turning 68. He's 6'3". I thought he was taller than me. Must be the camera angle. I'm 6'4", but he's only 6'3". But happy birthday, Earl Hershiser. Amazing pitcher. Richard Marx turning 63. Molly Shannon from Saturday Night Live fame turning 62. Mark Anthony turning 58. Tamron Hall, the talk show hostess, turning 56. Amy Poehler, also from Saturday Night Live fame, turning 55. Wonder if she'll get together with Molly Shannon for a birthday lunch. Discuss. Micah Mosley, Drew from the Scrubs sitcom, turning 48. Alexis Bledel, turning 45. She played Rory in Gilmore Girls. Madeline Zima, Little Grace, the daughter in The Nanny. Wow, she turns 41. And Nick Jonas, turning 33, as does Chase Stokes from Outer Banks fame. He played John B. in that. He also turns 34 today. For your birthday or anniversary, we wish you the best. Up next, we'll do some first, the first top 10 hit for 38 special, then the first number one for A Lot of Miles.
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0: a lot of miles, getting her first number one, and it stayed there for 2 weeks with Black Velvet. Well, hi, it's Haynes Johns. Thank you for letting me be a part of your day. I hope the rest of your Wednesday goes smoothly. Keep it here, because you've got lots more of your favorites on the way to sing along with, and I'll be back again tomorrow. But let's make today a true Wellness Wednesday. If you need to schedule your annual mammogram, your colonoscopy, your prostate exam, your annual physical, or maybe even your eye exam, they can determine a lot about our health just with an eye exam. I just scheduled ours for yesterday. So make sure you take care of that. Take care of yourself to live your longest, happiest, healthiest life. Coming up, it's all about the number two, the second and biggest number one for Blondie, after hit number two for Heart.
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2: 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It's a big night of local volleyball. Lakeland is at home taking on Southwestern at 6:30, and Eastern Illinois is hosting the Fighting Illini at 6 o'clock tonight at Gardella Family Court in Charleston. Junior high sectional softball St. John's game was suspended yesterday with the Eagles leading Mansfield Blue Ridge 4-0 in the third inning. They'll resume that game at 4:30 today. Major League Baseball, the White Sox wrap up their series in Cleveland this afternoon. Cardinals finish up with the Giants. Also a day game, and the Cubs play Atlanta at 6:40 tonight.
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It's from the movie American Gigolo, starred Richard Gere. Remember the female lead in that? It was not an actress. It was a well-known model at the time. And you're saying, oh, who the heck was that? Lauren Hutton was her name. I'm Ken Cocker. We're going to play some Pat Benatar for you in a bit. We're going to do our usual features, including Born on Dates of the Lakes and Greats and Milestones and Memories as well. And the music headlines coming up. But right now, it's Sheryl Crow from Missouri, who's got a brand new album coming out this year.

0: Pat Benatar, Rock and Roll Hall of Famer, of course, and We Belong on 92.1 The Axe. 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
11: Today, a slight chance of showers before noon, then a slight chance of showers and thunderstorms after 4 p.m. partly sunny, with a high near 92. South wind 5 to 7 miles per hour becoming west in the afternoon. Chance of precipitation is 20%. Tonight, a 20% chance of showers and thunderstorms before 9 p.m. partly cloudy, with a low around 73. Calm wind becoming south-southwest around 5 miles per hour after midnight. Thursday, partly sunny, with a high near 93. Southwest wind around 7 miles per hour becoming north-northwest in the morning. Thursday night, a 30% chance of showers after 1 a.m. partly cloudy, with a low around 69. Light and variable wind becoming northeast around 6 miles per hour in the evening.
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0: Boy, that album was so popular in the mid-90s. Alanis Morissette from Canada, Hand in My Pocket. The name of the album was A Jagged Little Pill. Remember? Very first hit for Kansas is coming up here in just a little bit. We'll play you some Tom Petty as well from the album Full Moon Fever. So stay with us.
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0: I mentioned that's from the album Full Moon Fever. He didn't work on that album with the Heartbreakers, just Tom Petty by himself. And Free Fallin', and we have an opportunity here to go ahead and check out music headlines. And so here we go. Styx has expanded their tour for the balance of this year from early October to early December. The Who releasing various new packages of their 1975 album called The Who by Numbers, including a super deluxe edition hitting stores October 30th, I should say. The U.S. Postal Service is going to commemorate the art and the life of Linda McCartney with a series of stamps honoring her work to be formally released on the 25th, which is a Friday. An 85-year-old Cliff Richard is releasing a new album in November, where he covers songs by the Beatles. And there you have it, a look-see at the music headlines today.
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3: Good afternoon. I'm Jeff Nally on the Cromwell Ag Radio Network at the Chicago Board of Trade this afternoon. A bit of a turnaround. Soybeans went from lower to higher. Wheat futures did the same. Corn futures started lower and stayed lower throughout the session. The corn market between a penny and a half and 2.25 cents a bushel lower. The soybean trade goes a penny and 3/4 to 3.5 cents a bushel higher. The wheat market from a penny and a half to 5.75 cents a bushel stronger. The product market didn't help soybeans much today. Soybean oil, 59 cents to 68 cents lower. Soybean meal from 20 cents down to 90 cents higher. Rice was higher and cotton futures were lower. Your live cattle market in the December down $3.15 at 220.20. Feeder cattle market October down $4.20 at 329.65. Lean hogs December 30 cents up at 69.95 a hundred. The Chicago Board of Trade had December corn down a penny and a half today, 534.25. The March down a penny and a half at 548.75. Next December down two at 534. November soybeans up a penny and 3/4, 1320.5. The March up 2.25, 1345.25. Next November, 2.75 up at 1277.25. Nearby December wheat up 2.25, 730.75. I'm Jeff Nally.
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5: It's a big night of college volleyball around the area. The Lakeland Lady Lakers host Southwestern Illinois at 6:30, and the EIU volleyball team hosts Illinois at 6 o'clock tonight at Gardella Family Court inside McAfee Gym. Major League Baseball, the White Sox have fallen out of first place. Cleveland beat the Sox 6-3 this afternoon to win 2 out of 3 in the series. The Guardians move into first place by a half game in the AL Central. The Cardinals are trailing the Giants in Game 3 of their series. It's San Francisco 4, St. Louis 2 in the top of the ninth inning. Elsewhere today, Minnesota leading the Yankees 2-0 in the seventh. Detroit leads Toronto 1-0 early on. Tonight, the Dodgers at Cincinnati, Milwaukee at Pittsburgh, the Athletics at Tampa Bay, Philadelphia plays in Washington, Baltimore at the Mets, the Cubs host the Braves at 6:40, Boston at Texas, Kansas City at Houston, San Diego goes to Colorado, Seattle at the Angels, Miami plays in Arizona.
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0: And the Boulevard of Broken Dreams, that is Green Day. This is Ken Cocker on the cruise. Well, Taylor Swift has got some decisions to make as to what perhaps might be her shot at a Record of the Year or Song of the Year. You know, she has never won those Grammys. She's won a bunch of Grammys for albums and other things. She's got a whole mantle full, but never the Record or the Song of the Year. I have a feeling it's going to be that one from Toy Story 5. We'll all find out on February 7th when the Grammys are held. Stevie Nicks is going to be here in a bit, and the ELO as well.
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14: Tonight, isolated showers and thunderstorms before 9 p.m. partly cloudy with a low around 73. Calm wind becoming south around 5 miles per hour after midnight. Chance of precipitation is 20%. Thursday, mostly sunny with a high near 94. Southwest wind, 5 to 7 miles per hour, becoming north-northwest in the morning. Thursday night, partly cloudy with a low around 69. North-northeast wind, 3 to 6 miles per hour. Friday, a 40% chance of showers before 1 p.m. mostly cloudy, then gradually becoming sunny with a high near 89. North-northeast wind around 6 miles per hour becoming light and variable.
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0: I would call that their signature song, Evil Woman, from the album Face the Music. It's the Electric Light Orchestra, and I'm Ken Cocker. Well, Billy Gibbons is the only member of ZZ Top still living, but his compatriots told him before their passing that they wanted him to continue on with the band, and so he says he will. ZZ Top will continue to be a concert act. We got them coming up in a bit, and some Eagles for you as well.
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out of the album Even in the Quietest Moments from 1977 is Supertramp. Give a little bit. Linkin Park and a great song coming your way in just a little bit. And also we're going to check Milestones and Memories before too long as we do the cruise. I'm Ken Cocker, back to the 80s, and I'm out with you. It's Modern English.

0: In the end, Linkin Park, rather an ominous song. I'm Ken Cocker. Well, Reacher finishes up today. I don't know if you watch it already. I believe the episode already has dropped on Amazon on Prime, episode 8 of season 4. Now, also dropping today, and I don't know if it has or not, but his partner Neely has a new show out, and all 8 episodes dropped today. And by the way, he guests on that new show. And speaking of Reacher, Alan Ritchson, the actor who plays him, announced over the weekend that he is divorcing his wife of 20 years. Wow.
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10: Tonight, isolated showers and thunderstorms before 9 p.m. partly cloudy with a low around 73. Calm wind becoming south around 5 miles per hour after midnight. Chance of precipitation is 20%. Thursday, mostly sunny with a high near 94. Southwest wind, 5 to 7 miles per hour, becoming north-northwest in the morning. Thursday night, partly cloudy, with a low around 69. North-northeast wind, 3 to 6 miles per hour. Friday, a 40% chance of showers before 1 p.m. mostly cloudy, then gradually becoming sunny, with a high near 89. North-northeast wind around 6 miles per hour becoming light and variable.
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0: 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Been there numerous times. 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

0: It's been a while. This is Ken Cocker. Hey, let's take a look at the milestones and memories for this day, which is already 16 September 1953. MLB approved the move of the St. Louis Browns to Baltimore. They became the Orioles. One of my favorite shows and a kind of a companion to The Twilight Zone, The Outer Limits, premiered on ABC this day back in 1963. 1969, David Bowie changed his name from David Jones to avoid confusion with Davy Jones and the Monkees. 1968, Richard Nixon appeared on the comedy show Laugh-In, Suck It to Me. You can still see that on YouTube. Bob Newhart Show premiered in 1972 on this day on NBC. I'm sorry, that was on CBS. I apologize. 1983, Arnold Schwarzenegger became a U.S. citizen. 1964, Miami Vice aired for the first time on NBC. And Frasier premiered in 1993 on this day. There's a look at your milestones and memories today.
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13: I just like the place. We've had good runs there. Junior Motorsports cars are rocket ships there, and like you said, we were 5th place in the spring with the 9 team, and the 1 team with Connor was able to win the race. So I'm really looking forward to getting into it this weekend and hopefully trying to win another race. Hopefully the 1 team can go back-to-back just with a different guy this weekend.
6: I'm Susie Armstrong. 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

And Pat Benatar, the Rock and Roll Hall of Famer. She doesn't do that song in concert anymore because of its allusions to violence. Hit me with your best shot. This is Ken Cocker. We're going to play some Steve Winwood coming up here in just a little bit. Also got some Third Eye Blind lined up for you momentarily. And later on, we're going to take a look at music headlines. There's a whole bunch of them, including a little something on Squeeze, one of my favorite bands. Coming up. Hang with us.

0: High Love is 1986. Steve Winwood. Foreigner's coming up in a bit. Looking for a fun weekend outing with the kids? Bring the whole family out to Meet the Machines on Saturday, September 19th. 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
13: Tonight, isolated showers and thunderstorms before 9 p.m. partly cloudy with a low around 73. Calm wind becoming south around 5 miles per hour after midnight. Chance of precipitation is 20%. Thursday, mostly sunny with a high near 94. Southwest wind, 5 to 7 miles per hour, becoming north-northwest in the morning. Thursday night, partly cloudy, with a low around 69. North-northeast wind, 3 to 6 miles per hour. Friday, a 40% chance of showers before 1 p.m. mostly cloudy, then gradually becoming sunny, with a high near 89. North-northeast wind, around 6 miles per hour, becoming light and variable.
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0: Hey, we got music headlines coming your way in just a bit. That's Fastball. And I'm Ken Cocker, looking ahead to Thursday night football, and week two begins in the NFL after kind of a odd week one. I think a lot of it has to do with the fact that nobody plays in the exhibition games, and there was some oddball occurrences, especially that one with the Chicago Bears and the Carolina Panthers. They scored almost 100 points in that game. Man, that was wild. We're going to play some Kansas for you in a bit. Oh, while I'm thinking about it, I wanted to mention that the first game of week two is going to be Detroit and Buffalo coming up tomorrow on Thursday Night Football. Kansas is right around the corner.
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0: That's on the album Joshua Tree. U2, of course. John Mellencamp in about a week participating in Farm Aid, as he always does, along with 93-year-old Willie Nelson and the Dave Matthews Band and Neil Young as well. It's going to be televised, by the way, on CNN. So Mellencamp's coming up. A look at the music headlines now. Squeeze has announced a 2027 tour of Europe and Asia in support of their new album called Trixies. Nashville International Airport is going to be renamed after Dolly Parton to honor the legend who passed away earlier this year at the age of 80. The Soul Train Awards return to television on November 27th on both BET and CBS. And Celine Dion has returned to the stage performing her first concert in 6 years on Saturday as part of a 16-night Paris residency at the Plentitude Arena out that way. She was dealing with that very difficult weakness in her body and seems to have overcome it, and that's certainly good news. That's a look at the music headlines for today.
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5: It's a big night of college volleyball around our area. The EIU Panthers will host Illinois. First serve at 6 o'clock at Gardella Family Court at McAfee Gym in Charleston. The Lakeland Lady Lakers also playing at home tonight. They'll start at 6:30 against Southwestern Illinois. Major League Baseball, a couple of finals in this afternoon. The Guardians have taken over first place in the American League Central. The Guardians beat the White Sox 6-3 to take 2 of 3 in that key series. The Cardinals fell short in 10 innings against the Giants. San Francisco wins it by a score of 6-5 in 10. Coming up tonight, the Chicago Cubs will host the Atlanta Braves. First pitch at 6:40 from Wrigley Field. 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And coming up on Friday night on 92 on the Axe, it'll be Tri-County against Cumberland. 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

0: Billy Corgan wrote that song about 1979, a very seminal year in his life. Smashing Pumpkins, of course. And this Ken Cocker. Phil Collins going into the Rock and Roll Hall of Fame in November, along with Oasis and Billy Idol and others. And we got a tune by him from the soundtrack of Risky Business from the early 80s coming right up.
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12: Tonight, isolated showers and thunderstorms before 9 p.m. partly cloudy with a low around 73. Calm wind becoming south around 5 miles per hour after midnight. Chance of precipitation is 20%. Thursday, mostly sunny with a high near 94. Southwest wind, 5 to 7 miles per hour, becoming north-northwest in the morning. Thursday night, partly cloudy with a low around 69. North-northeast wind, 3 to 6 miles per hour. Friday, a 40% chance of showers before 1 p.m. mostly cloudy, then gradually becoming sunny with a high near 89. North-northeast wind around 6 miles per hour becoming light and variable.
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0: Aerosmith, and a song originally released in 1973. Didn't do a whole lot. They re-released it in 1976. Became a big hit. I think it was a follow-up to Walk This Way, if I remember correctly. It's going back a few years, but I think that's right. Joan Jett had to undergo back surgery, so she's off tour for a while, but a song by her and the Blackhearts coming up in a bit. A look at the born-on-dates of the lates and greats. James Cash Penny, born in 1871, famously J.C. Penny, founder of the department store. He died in 1975, born 1871. Ed Begley Jr. from St. Elsewhere in Parenthood is celebrating 77. Mickey Rourke, quirky but a good actor, 74. David Copperfield, the magician, is 70 today. Richard Marx is 63. A couple of Saturday Night Live vets, Molly Shannon, is 62 this day. And Amy Poehler from Parks and Rec, and of course SNL as well, is 55. And I've never really watched a show, but my wife loved it. And that was Gilmore Girls. Alexis Bledel from that show is 45. There's your born on dates of the lates and greats.
1: 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Featured this year will be new Matt Toon football coach Chad Augsburger, new EIU athletic director Mark Wilson, and EIU men's basketball coach Marty Simmons. The 77-78 Green Wave boys basketball team will be recognized. 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

0: and the CCR, Have You Ever Seen the Rain? To close out the Wednesday show, hopefully it helps you get over the hump in good shape. I'm Ken Cocker, playing some Van Halen momentarily. Have yourself a great night. We're back tomorrow to do it again. Hang tough and be cool. We'll see you on Thursday.
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